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And it's time for a Billboard Top 5 Tri-State. Coming in at 5, Ariana Grande's Hate That I Made You Love Me. 4, Be Her from Ella Langley. 3, Janice, STFU from Drake. Choosing Texas at 2 with from Ella Langley. And finally, New, coming into the top position for this week, I Knew It, I Knew You from Taylor Swift, off the soundtrack from the upcoming film Toy Story 5. That is your Billboard Top 5. More of the hottest hits coming up. Stick around. Right now, though, Harry Styles with American Girls, right here on Hot 96.

0: Again, I don't have a pet right now, but I'm slowly but surely talking my fiance Tyler into getting a puppy. Ooh. However, we're traveling a lot. Right. We've got Hype Hop stops all over the country this year. So we compromised to next year.
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Hot 96, Justin Bieber with UConn. And if you're listening to the Hot 96 Morning Show with Clay McKenzie each weekday morning, you will hear there's a little game that we play called Guess the Secret Sound. If you listen for that and you play that game, you will be on your way in to see the Evansville Otters at the iconic Bossy Field with Clay McKenzie in the morning right here on the Hit Music Channel. It's Billie Eilish now, lunch.

the National Weather Service in Paducah has issued a tornado warning for northwestern Warwick County in southwestern Indiana, southeastern Gibson County in southwestern Indiana, south central Pike County in southwestern Indiana, until 8:15 p.m. or 9:15 p.m. At 7:28 p.m. or 8:28 p.m., a severe thunderstorm capable of producing a tornado was located 7 miles east of Ford Branch, moving east at 20 miles per hour. Expected hazards include tornado and golf ball size hail. This is a radar indicated threat. The following impacts are expected. Flying debris will be dangerous to those caught without shelter. Mobile homes will be damaged or destroyed. Damage to roofs, windows, and vehicles will occur. Tree damage is likely. This dangerous storm will be near Linville around 7:35 p.m. Other locations impacted by this tornadic thunderstorm include Somerville, Spurgeon, and Mackey. This includes the following highways: Interstate 69 in Indiana between mile markers 22 and 29. Interstate 64 in Indiana between mile markers 34 and 46. Take cover now. Move to a basement or an interior room on the lowest floor of a sturdy building. Avoid windows. If you are outdoors, in a mobile home, or in a vehicle, move to the closest substantial shelter and protect yourself from flying debris. Repeating, a tornado warning has been issued until 8:15 p.m. or 9:15 p.m. for the following counties in Indiana, Gibson, Pike, and Warwick.

On 96, all the stars from Kendrick and SZA. And in case you missed it, Tri-State, there's a deal that is going to happen. Fox announced this week on Paramount that it's going to buy Roku for $160 per share in a deal that values the streaming technology company at approximately, wait for it, $22 billion. In say, the battle for the living room continues with this deal. It's crazy. It's Bella Kay now.

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14: 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Your

risk it. High 96, Risk It off of Bruno Mars. And I'm out of here, Tri-State, but don't worry, R-Dub's up next. He's going to slow it down in here and throw it back right here in Hot with Oral Expressions, The Apology Line, and Goodnight Kisses. Make sure you listen 8 to midnight. He's on right after me from 8 to midnight. And that's going to be brought to you by Space Monkey Records. That's right. I'm out of here, Tri-State. Have a great week. Going to leave you with a throwback from Outkast. This is Miss Jackson right here on Hot 96.

The National Weather Service in Paducah has issued a tornado warning for northeastern Warwick County in southwestern Indiana, southeastern Pike County in southwestern Indiana until 8:45 p.m. or 9:45 p.m. At 7:54 p.m. or 8:54 p.m., a tornado-producing storm was located near Linville or 10 miles southeast of Oakland City, moving east at 30 miles per hour. Expected hazards included a damaging tornado and quarter-size hail. Tornadic debris has been confirmed by radar. The following impacts are expected. Flying debris will be dangerous to those caught without shelter. Mobile homes will be damaged or destroyed. Damage to roofs, windows, and vehicles will occur. Tree damage is likely. This tornadic thunderstorm will remain over mainly rural areas of northeastern Warwick and southeastern Pike counties. This includes Interstate 64 in Indiana between mile markers 45 and 54. To repeat, a tornado is on the ground. Take cover now. Move to a basement or an interior room on the lowest floor of a sturdy building. Avoid windows. If you are outdoors, in a mobile home, or in a vehicle, move to the closest substantial shelter and protect yourself from flying debris. Repeating, a tornado warning has been issued until 9:45 p.m. or 8:45 p.m. for the following counties in Indiana, Pike, and Warwick.

the National Weather Service in Paducah has issued a tornado warning for northeastern Warwick County in southwestern Indiana, northeastern Spencer County in southwestern Indiana, until 8:45 p.m. At 8:04 p.m., a severe thunderstorm capable of producing a tornado was located near Dale, or 13 miles northeast of Booville, moving east at 25 miles per hour. Expected hazards include tornado. This is a radar-indicated threat. The following impacts are expected. Flying debris will be dangerous to those caught without shelter. Mobile homes will be damaged or destroyed. Damage to roofs, windows, and vehicles will occur. Tree damage is likely. This dangerous storm will be near Dale and Santa Claus around 8:10 p.m. This includes Interstate 64 in Indiana between mile markers 47 and 60. Take cover now. Move to a basement or an interior room on the lowest floor of a sturdy building. Avoid windows. If you are outdoors, in a mobile home, or in a vehicle, move to the closest substantial shelter and protect yourself from flying debris. Repeating, a tornado warning has been issued until 8:45 p.m. for the following counties in Indiana, Spencer, and Warwick.

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1: Hi, we were wanting to leave an oral, oh goodness, now I can't talk, did I call a message?
2: We're going to do an oral expression, absolutely. What is your name?
1: Yes, Sophia.
2: Hi, Sophia, and where are you calling in from tonight?
1: We're calling from Prattville, Alabama.
2: Okay, you said we. Who are you with? Who are you hanging out with tonight?
1: It's just me and my mom.
2: I love that. What's your mama's name?
1: Her name is Lucille.
2: Beautiful. Okay, and who's this oral expression going out to?
1: It's going out to my grandpa, Dan.
2: Okay.
1: And I just wanted to tell him that I love him so much and thank you for all that he's done for me. And my daughter also wants to say hey.
2: Okay.
3: Hi. This is also for my grandpa, Dan. I just wanted to say that I really love him, and I'm grateful for everything that he has done for me and everything that he will do for me in the future.
2: I love that. What's your name?
3: Penelope.
2: Penelope, beautiful name. And you looks like your grandpa does a lot for you, and in the future, you will be doing a lot for him. So make sure to take care of that man, okay?
3: We will.
2: I love that you all are listening together tonight. Thank you so very much. I appreciate that.
3: Thank you. Bye.

0: Tonight's a very special edition of Sunday Night Slow Jams, a Father's Day edition. So call up Dad and ask him to tune in and listen along with you tonight and make a dedication for Dad by calling us at 877-209-0631. Don't forget your name, your city and state, drop your location, and then give Papa some love tonight on the Sunday Night Slow Jams.
1: This is Angela from San Antonio, Texas. Wanted to give an oral expression for my husband, Gilbert, over in Beaumont. I love you and I miss you. Happy Father's Day.
2: Hi, this is Katie from Memphis, Tennessee. I would like to send an oral expression to my six, Peter, in Beaumont, Texas. I love you and happy Father's Day. Happy Father's Day to you, the R-Dub.
3: Hi, my name is Stephen Talbert from Canton, Ohio. Calling to wish my dad, Ernest Talbert, a happy Father's Day. He has been a great dad. He's been through my 4 brain surgeries, 9 knee surgeries. He has been my rock and everything. He is the reason I am the man I am today.
4: Hello, this is Laura calling from Houston, Texas. I want to send an oral expression to the love of my life, Adrian, in Jonesville, Virginia. Hey, baby, I just wanted to wish you a very happy Father's Day. I love you, I miss you, and I will wait for you an eternity.
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0: The National Weather Service in Paducah has issued a tornado warning for northwestern Horry County in southwestern Indiana, southeastern Gibson County in southwestern Indiana, south central Pike County in southwestern Indiana, until 9:15 p.m. or 10:15 p.m. At 8:25 p.m. or 9:25 p.m., a severe thunderstorm capable of producing a tornado was located near Owensville, or 7 miles west of Princeton, moving east at 30 miles per hour. Expected hazards include tornado and quarter-size hail. This is a radar-indicated threat. The following impacts are expected. Flying debris will be dangerous to those caught without shelter. Mobile homes will be damaged or destroyed. Damage to roofs, windows, and vehicles will occur. Tree damage is likely. This dangerous storm will be near Princeton, Fort Branch, Hobscott, and Owensville around 8:30 p.m. Oklahoma City around 8:50 p.m. Owensville around 8:55 p.m. Other locations impacted by this tornadic thunderstorm include Mackey, Francisco, Elberfeld, and Somerville. This includes the following highways: Interstate 69 in Indiana between mile markers 21 and 33. Interstate 64 in Indiana between mile markers 30 and 38. Take cover now. 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If you are outdoors, in a mobile home, or in a vehicle, move to the closest substantial shelter and protect yourself from flying debris. Repeating, a tornado warning has been issued until 9:50.
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2: Hey.
1: Is this for real?
2: This is for real. Are you for real?
1: Oh, wow. Yes, I am so for real. I'm so for real. But listen, this is Angela Porter calling from Tulsa, Oklahoma. R-Dub, I want to tell you something. I've been listening to you since I was 16 years old.
2: Wow.
1: I am on my way to work right now, and this is my first Father's Day, R-Dub, in 43 years without my father. I lost him on Monday the 9th. So I just want to say to all the fathers out there, Happy Father's Day. And I miss you, Daddy. I know you with my mama in heaven.

0: mine.
1: Tonight, the Father's Day edition of Sunday Night Slow Jams. Not just audio, but we need visuals. I want to see your classic pics with Papa tonight. For example, if you go to facebook.com/slowjams, you'll see an old school photo of me and my dad in the comments. Drop yours. And if you're on Instagram tonight, how about an Insta story with a classic photo of you and dad, and make sure to tag Slow Jams, and we will reshare tonight.
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4: 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I love you so much. Happy Father's Day, and you're amazing.
5: 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Hi, Dad. I love you. Happy Father's Day, and I hope you have the best day of your life.
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20: This is Hot 96.

The National Weather Service in Paducah has issued a tornado warning for southwestern Wabash County in southeastern Illinois, northwestern Vanderburg County in southwestern Indiana, southwestern Gibson County in southwestern Indiana, northeastern Posey County in southwestern Indiana, until 9:45 p.m. At 8:56 p.m., a severe thunderstorm capable of producing a tornado was located over Grayville, or 10 miles southeast of Albion, moving east at 35 miles per hour. Expected hazards include tornado. This is a radar-indicated threat. The following impacts are expected. Flying debris will be dangerous to those caught without shelter. Mobile homes will be damaged or destroyed. Damage to roofs, windows, and vehicles will occur. Tree damage is likely. This dangerous storm will be near Poseville around 9 p.m. Cynthiana around 9:05 p.m. Other locations impacted by this tornadic thunderstorm include Griffin. This includes Interstate 64 in Indiana between mile markers 1 and 21. Take cover now. Move to a basement or an interior room on the lowest floor of a sturdy building. Avoid windows. If you are outdoors, in a mobile home, or in a vehicle, move to the closest substantial shelter and protect yourself from flying debris. Repeating, a tornado warning has been issued until 9:45 p.m. for the following county, Wabash, Illinois, and the following counties, in Indiana, Gibson, Posey, and Vanderburg,

making the world a better place. One slow jam at a time. It's Sunday Night Slow Jams with R-Dub. Sunday Night.

0: The National Weather Service in Paducah has issued a tornado warning for southwestern Warwick County in southwestern Indiana, east central Vandenberg County in southwestern Indiana, northeastern Henderson County in northwestern Kentucky until 9:45 p.m. At 9:04 p.m., a severe thunderstorm capable of producing a tornado was located over Evansville, moving east at 20 miles per hour. Expected hazards include tornado. This is a radar-indicated threat. The following impacts are expected. Flying debris will be dangerous to those caught without shelter. Mobile homes will be damaged or destroyed. Damage to roofs, windows, and vehicles will occur. Tree damage is likely. This dangerous storm will be near Evansville, Newburgh, Chandler, and Melody Hill around 9:10 p.m. This includes Interstate 69 in Indiana between mile markers 2 and 13. Take cover now. Move to a basement or an interior room on the lowest floor of a sturdy building. Avoid windows. If you are outdoors, in a mobile home, or in a vehicle, move to the closest substantial shelter and protect yourself from flying debris. Repeating, a tornado warning has been issued until 9:45 p.m. for the following counties in Indiana, Vandenberg and Warwick, and Henderson, Kentucky.
1: Chemo, an apology, and to tell him that I love him and I'm thinking about him, and I hope that he gets to come home soon and God works in mysterious ways.
2: Hi, my name is Deja, calling from Las Vegas, Nevada. Wanting to apologize to Brian. Just want to say I'm so sorry for hurting you, and I love you, and I hope we work out.
3: This is Nayashi Powell from Central Illinois, and I just want to say sorry to my love, Shelby. I'm always going to be sorry for everything I've ever done, and I'm always going to love you, and you know that.

0: Yo, what up? It's Usher on Sunday Night Slow Jams with R-Dub. Yeah, man.
1: Yeah. Sounds, I hear you, man. Usher. And that's it right here.

0: National Weather Service in Paducah has issued a tornado warning for southwestern Horry County in southwestern Indiana, west-central Spencer County in southwestern Indiana until 10 p.m. At 9:19 p.m., a severe thunderstorm capable of producing a tornado was located over Newburgh, moving east at 30 miles per hour. Expected hazards include tornado. This is a radar-indicated threat. The following impacts are expected. Flying debris will be dangerous to those caught without shelter. Mobile homes will be damaged or destroyed. Damage to roofs, windows, and vehicles will occur. Tree damage is likely. This dangerous storm will be near Boonville, Newburgh, and Chandler around 9:25 p.m. Other locations impacted by this tornadic thunderstorm include Griffney. Take cover now. Move to a basement or an interior room on the lowest floor of a sturdy building. Avoid windows. If you are outdoors, in a mobile home, or in a vehicle, move to the closest substantial shelter and protect yourself from flying debris. Repeating, a tornado warning has been issued until 10 p.m. for the following counties in Indiana, Spencer, and Warwick.
1: Tell him happy Father's Day. 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
1: My name's Owen and I'm from Portland, Oregon.
2: All right, Owen, welcome to the show. Who's this going out to tonight?
1: We phoned out to my dad, Gary.
2: All right, what do you want to tell your pops tonight?
1: I just want to tell him how much I appreciate him, and I want to let him know that he's the strongest man I know and the most amazing father in the world.
2: You know, my dad taught me many lessons. What's the biggest lesson that your dad taught you that you always carry with you and you always remember that impacts your life the most? What do you think?
1: What my dad said to me was a couple things. One of them being, believe nothing of what you hear and half of what you see. And that's one that sticks with me.
2: That's a good lesson for life. Fathers are some of our best teachers. So I appreciate you listening. We'll throw some love out to your papa tonight. And appreciate you listening in Oregon tonight.
1: Appreciate it.
2: My dad used to say, don't take any wooden nickels, which is kind of the same thing.
1: I love my dad. He works hard. And he listens to you guys all the time.
2: We'll definitely salute him tonight, man. Thanks for checking in.
1: Appreciate it.

The National Weather Service in Paducah has issued a tornado warning for northwestern Warwick County in southwestern Indiana, northern Vandenberg County in southwestern Indiana, southeastern Gibson County in southwestern Indiana until 10:30 p.m. At 9:39 p.m., a severe thunderstorm capable of producing a tornado was located near Hopstadt or near Fort Branch, moving east at 25 miles per hour. Expected hazards include tornado. This is a radar-indicated threat. The following impacts are expected. Flying debris will be dangerous to those caught without shelter. Mobile homes will be damaged or destroyed. Damage to roofs, windows, and vehicles will occur. Tree damage is likely. This dangerous storm will be near Evansville, Hopstadt, and Darmstadt around 9:45 p.m. Winville around 10:05 p.m. Other locations impacted by this tornadic thunderstorm include Elberfeld. This includes the following highways: Interstate 69 in Indiana between mile marker 16 and 25. Interstate 64 in Indiana between mile markers 18 and 40. Take cover now. Move to a basement or an interior room on the lowest floor of a sturdy building. Avoid windows. If you are outdoors, in a mobile home, or in a vehicle, move to the closest substantial shelter and protect yourself from flying debris. Repeating, a tornado warning has been issued until 10:30 p.m. for the following counties in Indiana, Gibson, Vandenberg, and Warwick.

The National Weather Service in Paducah has issued a tornado warning for northwestern Vandenberg County in southwestern Indiana, northeastern Posey County in southwestern Indiana until 10:30 p.m. At 9:41 p.m., a severe thunderstorm capable of producing a tornado was located near New Harmony, or 11 miles north of Mount Vernon, moving east at 30 miles per hour. Expected hazards include tornado. This is a radar-indicated threat. The following impacts are expected. Flying debris will be dangerous to those caught without shelter. Mobile homes will be damaged or destroyed. Damage to roofs, windows, and vehicles will occur. Tree damage is likely. This dangerous storm will be near Posaville and Blairsville around 9:45 p.m. Darmstadt around 9:55 p.m. Evansville around 10 p.m. Take cover now. Move to a basement or an interior room on the lowest floor of a sturdy building. Avoid windows. If you are outdoors, in a mobile home, or in a vehicle, move to the closest substantial shelter and protect yourself from flying debris. Repeating, a tornado warning has been issued until 10:30 p.m. for the following counties in Indiana, Posey and Vandenberg,

One of my favorite memories with Dad was long car ride salesman. And in the summertime, when I was out of school, sometimes he would invite me to go on his sales road trips. And so a big, giant 1983 Caprice Classic rolling down the highway, and I'd be in the passenger seat, and I'd kind of go to work with my dad. And

0: The National Weather Service in Paducah has issued a tornado warning for central Spencer County in southwestern Indiana until 10:30 p.m. At 9:50 p.m., a severe thunderstorm capable of producing a tornado was located near Grandview, or 7 miles north of Rockport, moving east at 30 miles per hour. Expected hazards include tornado and quarter-size hail. This is a radar-indicated threat. The following impacts are expected. Flying debris will be dangerous to those caught without shelter. Mobile homes will be damaged or destroyed. Damage to roofs, windows, and vehicles will occur. Tree damage is likely. This dangerous storm will be near Grandview around 9:55 p.m. Other locations impacted by this tornadic thunderstorm include Chrisney. Take cover now. Move to a basement or an interior room on the lowest floor of a sturdy building. Avoid windows. If you are outdoors, in a mobile home, or in a vehicle, move to the closest substantial shelter and protect yourself from flying debris. Repeating, a tornado warning has been issued until 10:30 p.m. for the following county, Spencer, Indiana.
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0: say I'm sorry.
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3: This is Amanda DeBull. I'm from Rosenberg, Texas. I was calling to apologize to Mikey, my little mustard, Jimmy, out in Amarillo. I love you, and I know we've been going through a lot, but I just need you to know that we got this.
4: My name is Vaughn, and I'm from Charleston, South Carolina. The person who I want to apologize to is China. Baby, I apologize for everything that we done went through in these couple of years. For the next couple of years, I want to make it better. I apologize for doing everything that people don't know about that me and you share. And I'm ready to treat you like a diamond, baby.
5: Derek, Tucson, Arizona. Cynthia, my heart hurts for you. I miss you so very much. I am so sorry for the mistakes that I've made and the bad decisions that I've also made. I want you to be in my life, and I want you to always be in my life. I will be a faithful man, a better man, and an honest man to you for the rest of our lives. Please come back. I miss you.
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0: the National Weather Service in Paducah has issued a severe thunderstorm warning for northwestern Roy County in southwestern Indiana, northeastern Vandenberg County in southwestern Indiana, until 11:15 p.m. At 10:24 p.m., a severe thunderstorm was located near Darmstadt, or near Melody Hill, moving east at 30 miles per hour. Expected hazards include 60 miles per hour wind gusts and penny-size hail. This is a radar-indicated threat. The following impacts are expected. Expect damage to roofs, siding, and trees. Locations impacted include Evansville, Boonville, Newburgh, Chandler, Darmstadt, Folsomville, and Elberfeld. This includes Interstate 69 in Indiana between mile markers 11 and 20. Repeating, a severe thunderstorm warning has been issued until 11:15 p.m. for the following counties in Indiana, Vandenberg, and Warwick.
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the National Weather Service in Paducah has issued a tornado warning for central Warwick County in southwestern Indiana, east central Vandenberg County in southwestern Indiana, west central Spencer County in southwestern Indiana, until 11:15 p.m. At 10:29 p.m., a severe thunderstorm capable of producing a tornado was located near Melody Hill, moving east at 30 miles per hour. Expected hazards include tornado. This is a radar-indicated threat. The following impacts are expected. Flying debris will be dangerous to those caught without shelter. Mobile homes will be damaged or destroyed. Damage to roofs, windows, and vehicles will occur. Tree damage is likely. This dangerous storm will be near Boonville, Newburgh, and Chandler around 10:35 p.m. Other locations impacted by this tornadic thunderstorm include Tennyson. This includes Interstate 69 in Indiana between mile markers 11 and 16. Take cover now. Move to a basement or an interior room on the lowest floor of a sturdy building. Avoid windows. If you are outdoors, in a mobile home, or in a vehicle, move to the closest substantial shelter and protect yourself from flying debris. Repeating, a tornado warning has been issued until 11:15 p.m. for the following counties in Indiana, Spencer, Vandenberg, and Warwick.

Hi, this is Anna from San Diego, California. My oral expression is for my father-in-law, Scott, who passed away today. You were the greatest father-in-law in the world. I love and I miss you. Please play Luther Vandross. Dancing with my father. I love you, Scott.

0: Tonight's Sunday Night Slow Jam Show is heard on over 250 radio stations in 17 countries. And wherever you're listening from tonight, so happy you're a part of the show. Tonight's show dedicated to Dad. It's a Father's Day edition. You can call in and tell your pop how much you care about him. 877-209-0631.
1: Hannah from Tucson, Arizona. 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
2: This is Stephanie from Baton Rouge, Louisiana. My oral expression tonight, I want to dedicate it to my husband, David Allen. 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
3: I want to say happy Father's Day to my little boy, Dad. Happy Father's Day from Cedric to Cedric Lewis Sr., from your son, Cedric Lewis Jr., from Dallas, Texas.
4: Hi, this is Lawrence from Nigeria. 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And I promise him I'm going to be the best father to my kids.
0: 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Fourth and final hour of a Father's Day edition of Sunday Night Slow Jam starts right after this.
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the National Weather Service in Paducah has issued a tornado warning for East Central Warwick County in southwestern Indiana, Central Spencer County in southwestern Indiana, until 11:45 p.m. At 11:01 p.m., a severe thunderstorm capable of producing a tornado was located near Boonville, moving east at 30 miles per hour. Expected hazards include tornado. This is a radar-indicated threat. The following impacts are expected. Flying debris will be dangerous to those caught without shelter. Mobile homes will be damaged or destroyed. Damage to roofs, windows, and vehicles will occur. Tree damage is likely. This dangerous storm will be near Grandview around 11:05 p.m. Other locations impacted by this tornadic thunderstorm include Chrisney. Take cover now. Move to a basement or an interior room on the lowest floor of a sturdy building. Avoid windows. If you are outdoors, in a mobile home, or in a vehicle, move to the closest substantial shelter and protect yourself from flying debris. Repeating, a tornado warning has been issued until 11:45 p.m. for the following counties in Indiana, Spencer, and Warwick.

0: TJ from Amarillo, Texas. Just want to say I'm sorry to Misty, Kayla. Sorry for everything I've ever put you through.
1: Hi, this is Ceci from Tucson, Arizona. I just want to say sorry to John. I know things haven't been working out crazy, but hopefully we get over this hump and things do get better. I love you with all my heart.
2: This is Stephanie Gutierrez, and I'm calling from Laredo, Texas. I want to give an oral expression to the love of my life. I'm so sorry for last night. I love you, baby. Please forgive me. I want to be with you forever.

0: with R-Dub.
1: But I don't understand why she's burning me to hold on to this. I know this is something I gotta do, but that don't mean I want to. What I'm trying to say is that I love you. I feel like this is coming to an end, and it's better.

0: Sunday Night Slow Jams Father's Day edition. What was one of the most important lessons that you were taught by your father? For me, one of the many was stop crying or I'll give you something to cry about. I would stop crying immediately. I know exactly what that meant. Dad, I love you. So happy that he's still with me. If your dad's no longer with you, we send some special love out to everyone missing their fathers tonight and dedicate Luther Vandross, Dance with My Father.
1: My name is Vivian Hamilton. I'm calling from Longview, Texas. I'm calling an oral message to my son, Sean Hamilton. I want to tell him happy Father's Day and that I love him. And I'll see him soon.
2: Hi, this is Katie, Bella, and Vinny from Charleston, West Virginia. To my husband, Jaime, happy Father's Day. I love you, and I miss you with all my heart, baby.
3: Hello, my name is Dwayne Wallace. I'm calling from Pittsburgh, Pennsylvania. This is to my dad, Isaiah Wallace. Happy Father's Day, and I love you.
4: Hannah from Tucson, Arizona. John B., they don't know. To his sister, Lara from Florence, Arizona. I love you, and I'm wishing you a happy Father's Day.
0: I will close out the show next with your final good night kisses and your dedications to Dad as well. You call 877-209-0631. And don't forget to upload a picture of you and Dad on your Instagram story tonight. And if you tag us at Slow Jams, we'd love to reshare it with everybody. R-Dub back in a minute with the rest of tonight's Sunday Night Slow Jams.
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1: My name's Maya, and I'm 11 years old.
2: What's going on, Maya?
1: I just wanted to send my dad an oral expression.
2: Of course, Maya. What would you like to tell your dad tonight?
1: That I love him and I miss him, and I hope he comes home soon. And my dad's name is Jeremiah Montoya.
2: Jeremiah Montoya, we got it.
1: Okay, thank you.

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2: Sweetheart, I've been trying so hard to get over you. I just simply can't. Cause the love we shared through the years meant so much to me. All I'm looking for is just a serious relationship. So I have a hold on my life. 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

0: Hi, this is Spontaneous from Hollywood, California. Just want to say good night to all the amazing fathers worldwide. You are the best, definitely. Keep being great men on this planet. Mwah.
1: Hello, my name is Maylene. I'm from Hobson, Mexico. The shout out goes to my dad. Good night. I love you. Best dad ever.
2: My name is Karina. I'm calling from Bakersfield, California, and I just want to tell my love. I love him so much, and have a good night. I love you, baby. Mwah.
3: My name is Dana Green. I'm calling from Lincoln, Nebraska. I want to send a good night kiss to my husband, Mr. Jeffrey Green. Good night, kiss, baby. I love you.
4: All right. Thank you so much for coming through. Happy Father's Day. Thank you to all of our amazing fathers. If you're one, thank you for what you do. And for our fathers that are no longer with us, we remember them. We remember them tonight and always. We keep their memory alive in our heart always. My name is R-Dub. 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
1: So, Clay, I thought I was going to have a relaxing weekend, you know?
2: Right.
1: Like a little R&R, ready to, you know, vibe out, watch TV in the air conditioning because it's getting warmer outside. It's humid.
2: Are you telling me you didn't do any of that?
1: No, I did some of that.
2: Okay.
1: But I also was outside a lot. And
2: Mackenzie went outside.
1: Well, I was in the yard. There's a difference.
2: Okay.
1: I could have been like outside at the pool. I was not outside at the pool. I was in the yard.
2: Mm.
1: So I did two things. I helped my family like mulch at my grandmother's house, which was fine because we had fun and whatever.
2: You touched mulch with your hands?
1: I did. Wow. I did. I got I got it all over me. I didn't realize it could stain your skin.
2: Yes.
1: Yeah.
2: Just a little.
1: Yeah. So then I looked insane because I like went to eat afterwards and I was like, I look like a dirty girl. So then Tyler, my fiance, just cannot believe he would ever ask me to go in the backyard and pick up sticks. I felt like I was like, am I a child and you need me to go like play this game, like go pick up sticks? I go pick up sticks.
2: Uh-huh.
1: Bugs everywhere.
2: Why was he wanting you picking up sticks?
1: He was mowing the yard.
2: Okay, fair enough.
1: Well, I didn't want to do it.
2: Both of you live there.
1: Well, I'm more of an indoor chore kind of girl, and he handles the outdoors.
2: Mm-hmm.
1: That's just who he is, and I love that, and that's a good compromise for us.
2: Does he help with anything inside?
1: He do be cleaning the kitchen.
2: Boom, okay. They got to help pick up sticks.
1: So I did.
2: Okay.
1: Didn't want to, but I did. And we live right along like a tree line. So yeah, our backyard was riddled with sticks. So then I'm just like throwing them over the fence. Because I even said...
2: Back to where you came from.
1: Yeah. So I even asked him, I said, what am I supposed to do with these sticks? Do I take a bag and put them in a bag? He's like, you can, or you can just throw them over the fence.
2: Put them in a bag?
1: Yeah. I'm like, what do I do? How do I can't carry all of them.
2: Oh, God.
1: So I pick up all of these sticks and there's bugs everywhere, which, I just can't. I just can't with bugs. So as soon as I see one, then I feel like they're all over me. I feel like they're crawling on me. And then I started seeing these spiders that were somehow jumping around. Spiders should never be able to jump, first off.

0: Kenzie, you're so brave.
1: Thank you.
0: You are so brave going outside, picking up sticks.
1: It was so gross.
0: Bugs everywhere.
1: Mulch. It was hot. It was humid.
0: Wow.
1: Yeah. Wow. Thankfully, I was only picking up sticks for like 10 minutes. Mm. Any more than that, I would have drawn the line.
0: Wow. I can't imagine. This poor girl. Everyone pray for Mackenzie for going outside.
1: Seriously.
0: For like maybe an hour, I'm sure.
1: Less than that.
0: Oh, wow. Okay. Never ask Mackenzie to do outside labor.
1: No, don't.
0: If it's inside, a chore, like, she'll be just fine.
1: Yeah, probably.
0: But if it's outside, picking up sticks, don't even ask for her to touch the grass.
1: No.
0: She won't.
1: You don't want me to do things like that. Like, you don't want me to garden. It will not go well.
0: No. Man. Okay. Well, I'm glad you enjoyed your outside fun.
1: I didn't.
0: We'll have to check back in to see what other landscaping activities you do this summer.
1: Again, I don't have a pet right now, but I'm slowly but surely talking my fiance Tyler into getting a puppy. Ooh. However, we're traveling a lot. Right. We've got Hype Hop stops all over the country this year. So we compromised to next year.
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1: If you're just joining us, we're talking about bare minimum or princess treatment scenarios, and Mackenzie Hart here is helping us figure that out.
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1: 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Let's start with this one, taking care of her when she's sick.
2: Ugh, bare minimum.
1: Really?
2: Yes. But see, I would do this for Tyler, and I do it for Tyler.
1: So that's princess treatment.
2: That is when you are in a relationship, when you are married to someone, when you care about someone.
1: Okay.
2: You help take care of them when they're sick because you would want that, wouldn't you?
1: Yeah.
2: If you can't get out of bed and you're like, can you please go get me some soup or some water or whatever, you would hope that they would do that.
1: But that doesn't happen often. I feel like a princess.
2: Bare minimum.
1: Okay.
2: Yep.
1: How about giving her flowers?
2: Bare minimum.
1: Come on.
2: Seriously.
1: You're so high maintenance.
2: Tyler's terrible about this as well. Mm-hmm. I literally have to be like, you know tomorrow's Valentine's Day, right? Mm. But he also knows that, like, I suck at flowers.
1: Uh-huh.
2: They die. But it's the thought that counts.
1: So you,
2: it's
1: you,
2: the principle.
1: You mentioned, like, Valentine's Day. How about remembering important dates?
2: Yeah, he's also terrible at that. Well, I say that. He doesn't care.
1: I'm not trying to have you poop all over your fiance.
2: No,
1: here.
2: I love him and he knows that. He remembers all of our special days.
1: I love him for his flaws.
2: No.
1: Oh. I'm so sorry, Tyler.
2: He remembers all the dates of, like, the date we met, uh-huh. The day we started dating, when we got engaged. But, like, he could care less about Valentine's Day and he really needs to work on that.
1: I feel him on that.
2: And I tell him that he needs to work on that.
1: Yeah.
2: We'll see.
1: Eh. How about doing chores without being asked?
2: He's great about that. And I also think that's bare minimum because happy house, we got to work together.
1: Okay.
2: He
1: Everything
2: mows the
1: you've
2: lawn.
1: Answered is bare minimum. Is there anything that you consider princess treatment?
2: It's like you have to go above and beyond. You have to, like, do something that I wouldn't do on my own or do something that, like, I didn't even think of.
1: Like what? What's the last thing Tyler did that totally surprised you and you're like, ooh, I feel like a princess.
2: Being proposed to.
1: Which was when?
2: December.
1: Uh-huh. That's the last thing that you consider princess treatment.
2: Oh,
1: that he's done.
2: That's really above and beyond.
1: Tyler, we're going to have to sit down and talk. You're not in trouble with me, buddy.
2: I feel bad. He's got a really high bar.
1: Yeah,
2: I just, like, sit here and out him.
1: Yeah,
2: to the tri-state.
1: This poor man. We're going to have him in here. And talk about you.
2: Be you like, better not do that.
1: Oh, we're going to have to. I'm going to give him a call. There's literally nothing else you can think of that was like princess
2: You're
1: treatment.
2: Putting me on the spot. I'm sure there is stuff. Let me think
1: this
2: and I'll report
1: man.
2: Back.
1: This poor man.
2: He does a lot for me. And I love him. But I'll think on the princess stuff.
1: Oh, man. All right. I'm gonna call Tyler in a little bit and just be like, buddy. Do you
2: I'm
1: know what she's talked
2: trouble.
1: About? Yeah, you are in trouble. All right. Well, text in 82474. Ladies, fellas, all of y'all, what do you consider princess treatment when it comes to how you are treated when someone does something for you? Or what would you consider bare minimum? Top 96.
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1: You might be able to answer this for me, Mackenzie, but what is the oldest age you know someone got a tattoo? I'm going to say your grandma.
2: Correct.
1: How old was she?
2: 73.
1: That is awesome. It's Clay and Mackenzie here in the Hot 96 Morning Show. Actor John Stamos actually got his very first tattoo at the age of 62 the other day.
2: I bet he's still fine.
1: He looks pretty good.
2: Yeah.
1: He looks pretty good. So he ended up getting his tattoo. I'm not exactly sure what it is. An image of the Cyrus Dolan statue.
2: Sure.
1: The image also inspired the logo for the Beach Boys' own record label.
2: Okay.
1: So I guess it's a widely known image. I'd have to just sit there and Google it.
2: Yeah, go for it.
1: But, yeah, 62 years old. He's like, I guess I'll get a tattoo now.
2: Again, life is too short. Who cares? Do what you want.
1: Do what you want.
2: Yeah.
1: But I don't know too many people in that age range that end up getting tattoos. It's either get them when you're young or not at all.
2: Yeah, I guess. I don't know. I wonder if people don't do it while they're young and then they get older and they kind of like stop caring about what other people think, right? Or like if there's a societal norm about it and they're just like, whatever, I'm going to go for it.
1: So I will tell you this, because I asked my dad. My dad has zero tattoos. My mom has zero tattoos. And I talked to dad about it, and he's like, well, you know, whenever I was growing up, the only people that had tattoos used to work in the military. Or they did something else.
2: Right.
1: And I was like, okay, what was the other thing? He's like, well, don't worry about it. But those were the only people that had tattoos back whenever he was growing up.
2: Right, I get it.
1: I mean, when he was growing up, it doesn't mean it was true, but just what he noticed. And my grandpa had no tattoos. My grandma had no tattoos. I don't think anyone in my family, close relatives, have tattoos.
2: Interesting.
1: Now that I think about it.
2: Yeah.
1: I mean, my dad's side, my aunt has tattoos.
2: Yeah.
1: She's like the only one close
2: enough. Mom never did. We tried to convince her so many times. Never.
1: Never.
2: My dad has several.
1: Yeah.
2: I have several. My brother doesn't.
1: I don't have a problem with them at all.
2: Yeah. The two that I have with my Nana, she got at age 69 and age 73, and they're matching. So we have two matching tattoos.
1: Nice.
2: We did the first one, and then we went on another trip. We were like, let's just get a second pair of matching tattoos.
1: How old were you when you got your first?
2: When I got my first tattoo, I was 18.
1: Okay.
2: Yeah.
1: Like, as soon as you turned 18, I'm like, I'm getting tattoos.
2: I was like, let's go. Yeah.
1: Nice. Were they all here in town?
2: No. That is crazy, actually. I have six tattoos. Every single one of them was by a different person.
1: All right.
2: And most people do not, like, recommend that. They're, like, kind of like a hairstylist or whatever. Like,
1: yeah.
2: Find your person that you trust and go to them. I just kind of be floating around.
1: Yeah.
2: I'm like, whatever.
1: It's permanent, whatever. Yeah. Who cares? That's my thing. I don't know what I would want on my body for the rest of my life. And
2: I get it.
1: I change my mind a lot on things.
2: I get it.
1: Like, I might end up changing my mind on getting tattoos. I have zero right now. I don't really plan on getting anything. I'm sure my parents would disown me if I did, because they're both against tattoos on their own bodies.
2: Yeah, just hide it.
1: Probably wouldn't like it. I mean, if I went on vacation with all of my family and they saw me, like, with a tattoo, they'd probably, like, freak out, because no
2: so
1: one has
2: silly
1: tattoos in our family.
2: You're like a whole grown man.
1: Right.
2: And you're still like, should I know? Because they might be mad.
1: Like I said, I don't know what I would permanently put on my body.
2: And fair.
1: I don't, because I change my mind
2: all
1: the time.
2: A lot of people feel that way, yeah.
1: But I want to stick with this. Like, how old were you when you got your tattoo? Were you, and if you say 18, that's great. I want to see if we can find the oldest person in the tri-state that's gotten their first tattoo. 812-491-9468. Text in 82474. Can we beat 73 with Mackenzie's grandmother? Can we do it?
2: Let's see.
1: Let's see. 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
2: Again, I don't have a pet right now, but I'm slowly but surely talking my fiance Tyler into getting a puppy.
1: Ooh.
2: However, we're traveling a lot.
1: Right.
2: We've got Hype Hop stops all over the country this year. So we compromise to next year.
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1: So your friends are supposed to be your friends, and you're always supposed to stick behind your friends, right?
2: Right.
1: Okay, so what do you do if you need to give some very difficult and hard advice to a friend because it's the truth and maybe not that they want to hear?
2: Ooh. Intervention?
1: Well, I guess it's not as serious as drugs, but...
2: Were they gambling?
1: No, she's not gambling. She's in a bad relationship.
2: Ooh,
1: she's in a bad relationship, and she thinks that having a kid is going to fix it. Dude, I know.
2: When has that ever worked?
1: Never. Not one time ever. They're married, and they've been married for like 4 years.
2: Uh-huh.
1: And, I mean, between you and I, we were all at the wedding thinking,
2: right,
1: probably not the best idea. And maybe at that point when they said, if anybody has any reason, one of us should have stood up. But
2: maybe start with that. It's like, look. Remember that day that you got married?
1: Bad idea.
2: Yeah, when they said, does anyone here object?
1: I should have stood up.
2: I should have stood up.
1: And I didn't. Because
2: and I am now.
1: I am now. I didn't think it was my place. But now she's talking about how she and him have been talking, and they really think that a child would solidify this marriage. In the back of my mind, I'm thinking, you idiot. Both of you. Because let me tell you how hard a kid is. Hard.
2: Yeah.
1: And that's not that kid's fault that they're coming in as some sort of Band-Aid. But I don't know how to tell her, one, I don't think you're ready to be a mom. He sure as heck is not ready to be a dad. You both are terrible together. And being parents is only going to be detrimental to this child. I don't know how to say that.
2: Right.
1: I mean, I said it pretty well here. I just don't know how to say it when she's in the room.
2: Right. She can listen in. Text in 82474.
1: Ooh, listen to the podcast. That'd be awesome.
2: Absolutely.
1: Hot 96, the app.
2: You're welcome. I mean, sometimes you have to be straightforward like that, but also you want to kind of keep your friends around, too, just in case.
1: Maybe.
2: But I would say, look, like, as much as you want to have a kid.
1: Bad idea.
2: Kids are great, but also I wouldn't use a child as a Band-Aid to help out your relationship. And also don't put a child through that, because what if it doesn't work out?
1: Yeah.
2: Think of the what if. If it doesn't work out, then your kid has to go to... back and forth of both parents.
1: Maybe, or maybe one of them doesn't even show up.
2: Exactly. And do you really want to put a kid through that? It's not fun.
1: And that's the thing. I don't think either one are thinking about the child.
2: They're not.
1: They're only thinking, she's only thinking about herself.
2: Yep.
1: And he's only thinking about himself.
2: Yep.
1: And I guarantee he wants a son. So I guarantee if this ends up being a girl, he's going to be out the door anyway.
2: Right.
1: Because he wants some ball player. You know what I mean?
2: And right.
1: It's so hard to watch it. But by the way, for those of you texting it at 82474, she doesn't even live in this state. Okay? She's not hearing this.
2: She could still text at 82474.
1: She could text in at 82474.
2: Or yeah, 96
1: absolutely. But I'm fairly certain that the state she's living in, she is not listening to the show. But I just don't know, because I love her to death.
2: Right.
1: And I've known her since I was so young. This is one of those lifelong friends.
2: Yeah.
1: And I think those are the hardest ones, because they've been so much of a part of your life. And she's had hard conversations with me about things.
2: Right.
1: I do feel like if I have this conversation with her, that we will not be friends at the end of it, because she's so bent on this idea. And she's going to tell me I don't understand, even though I have a kid. And I'm raising a kid on my own, which I'm going to understand where you're going to be in about 2 years. She'll say, you're not married. You don't get it. You don't understand what it takes to be married. Sometimes marriage is hard. I get this.
2: Well, she doesn't know what it takes to be a parent.
1: Right.
2: And then if she ends up having a child with this person, and what if they
1: break up? It's already hard.
2: She's going to be a single parent.
1: Yes. And I'm trying to explain to her, no, I don't know what it's like to be married, but I do know what it's like to be happy.
2: Right.
1: And let me tell you what you're not right now.
2: Happy.
1: Any help would be great at 82474. 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
2: We've got Gil writing into us on our Facebook messages, and Gil's got a dilemma we need to fix immediately, Mackenzie.
3: Oh, what's the dilemma?
2: We might have a crazy ex on our hands.
3: Oh, boy.
2: Yeah. Here you go. Listen to this. So, Gil writes, a few years ago, I got out of a relationship that was nothing short of toxic. Now, those toxins appear to be spawning. Over the last 2 months, I've gotten calls, emails, and DMs from 6 other exes as far back as 15 years ago.
3: What?
2: They're telling me that this specific ex has been reaching out to them, trying to dig up dirt and stir the pot. Mm. I've tried to laugh it off. I've tried ignoring it. I've even tried blocking it. But I'd be lying if I said it wasn't starting to really bother me.
3: No, fair.
2: Especially since the vast majority of what I'm being told is flat out lies.
3: Mm-hmm.
2: So I know that taking the high road is what I should do, but at what point am I finally supposed to defend myself?
3: Oh, gosh.
2: Crazy exes. Uh-oh.
3: Yeah, this hits home a little bit too close for me.
2: Uh-oh.
3: I had only one relationship in my adult life that ended pretty poorly, and it was kind of this situation, not to the extent of reaching out to my other exes, thankfully, which I don't have many, and definitely not any from, like, 15 years ago. Like, you know,
2: right.
3: I maybe dated guys in high school, but, like,
2: right.
3: That doesn't really count.
2: We're gonna go
3: in
2: that
3: my
2: low?
3: Book. Yeah, yeah, it was nothing important. So it was weird because he was trying to reach out to me, though, after I was like, hey, we're done, through every channel possible.
2: Yikes.
3: Literally email, Clay.
2: Sending pigeons?
3: He did not send pigeons, but he texted me, like called me off of different numbers, messages me on different social media platforms from different accounts, and then got to the point of emailing me. And I was like,
2: wow.
3: Whoa. Like, I said we're done. Like, leave me alone.
2: Right.
3: You know, I'm trying to do this in the best way possible. So, like, I do resonate with this. And I hate that this ex is even trying to go to the extent of, like, essentially smearing their name, like, even more, like, trying actively
2: living
3: to dig
2: free.
3: Up bad things. Yeah, weird. So, I mean, you have to block it out as much as you can. You do have to, like, try to take the high road. But I wouldn't be against, like, taking legal action if it gets too far.
2: I mean, it's
3: if it gets
2: to look
3: too far, because that kind of stuff is scary, and that's not okay in this day and age, because

0: Eventually, this person might be tired from just going around and looking for their exes. So maybe you can outlast it. And if not, then you might have to just start blocking every ex you have.
1: Yeah, honestly. If they're in the past, right? Then they're in the past.
0: Right. And what sucks is, you know, no matter where you go in the tri-state, it is a small town.
1: Yeah.
0: That's the part that sucks. But
1: that is true.
0: If you have any advice for Gil here, you can call us, 812-491-9468. You can also text in 82474. Or if maybe you've been through this, you know exactly what to do. Give us a call. Give us a text. What should Gil do? It's Hot 96.
1: Again, I don't have a pet right now, but I'm slowly but surely talking my fiance Tyler into getting a puppy. Ooh. However, we're traveling a lot. Right. We've got Hype Hop stops all over the country this year. So we compromised to next year.
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1: By this time, the kids are probably in school by now, so we can talk about this. It's Clay McKenzie here in the Hot 96 Morning Show. McKenzie, there's, you know, maybe some people like to talk during it. Others maybe not. But I found a list of the most unhinged things people have said during some fun time, adult time. And these are some wild things to say while having...
2: Entertain me.
1: Just enjoy the tweet sound as we go through.
2: You know what it's about.
1: One person said, "You were a very good girl at Costco today." During.
2: Holy moly.
1: You could have waited after.
2: Yeah, I think so.
1: Maybe somebody's got a Costco kink. I don't know.
2: It sounds like it.
1: Right.
2: If you've got a Costco card, this person is interested.
1: Someone said, "I forgot to do my taxes."
2: Oh.
1: That's
2: why.
1: I'm glad you're thinking of that during.
2: Like, you should not be thinking of anything related to taxes or things that you don't want to do.
1: Yeah.
2: During activities.
1: Read this one for me.
2: Okay, remind me to get the name of your tattoo artist.
1: They're very distracted.
2: So, I don't know. I kind of dig that, maybe, because they're, like, admiring your,
1: That's probably not the worst thing
2: to
1: say.
2: No, not the worst compared to, like, the Costco one really threw me.
1: How about that one?
2: No.
1: Say it.
2: "Will you pay my phone bill?" I would literally say, get out.
1: Who? I wonder who between the two said that.
2: Get out.
1: Or my favorite, "No hickeys, I got court tomorrow." What's wrong with
2: number
1: that?
2: Number one.
1: What's wrong with having hickeys in court?
2: Number one, how old are we? Because hickeys are like a teenage thing. Mm. I hope. I hope we're past that phase, people.
1: Mm. You know you can cover up hickeys, right?
2: But why? Like, whatever.
1: "No hickeys, I got court tomorrow."
2: Yeah.
1: We're talking about things that people have said while having fun time.
2: Yeah.
1: I just
2: These
1: love
2: people
1: that.
2: Are insane.
1: You know, it's the ADHD brain. I will say that. I got to plug in my ankle monitor real quick.
2: These are the wrong people.
1: They are the wrong people.
2: They've got court. They want you to pay their phone bill. They've got an ankle monitor on. Choose wisely, my friends.
1: How about that one? Read that one for us.
2: His mom walked in on us and all I could say was hi.
1: Hi.
2: I don't think I would have said anything. I would have pretended I was invisible and hoped that I was.
1: No, it's
2: mom.
1: Mom walked in.
2: Oh, mom sucks. Is so much worse than like roommate or
1: maybe
2: even like sibling or something. But mom,
1: what if mom was the roommate?
2: Once again,
1: are your parents.
2: Pick, choose wisely.
1: this one though, one last one. Mm. We fell out of bed. She looked at me and said, 5-second rule."
2: Okay, honestly, that's kind of funny.
1: That is hilarious.
2: I would be like, okay.
1: 5-second rule.
2: You might be my kind of person.
1: Is this my soulmate?
2: Wow.
1: Oh, man. I love it. If you are willing to share some unhinged things that you have heard before while having, then text us at 82474. Or you can call 812-491-9468. 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
1: Down in Tallahassee, Florida, there is a patient in a hospital that is being sued.
2: Oh?
1: Because they overstayed their welcome. It's Clay and McKenzie here on the Hot 96 Morning Show. They got discharged from the hospital, but they refused to leave.
2: Maybe they weren't done being sick or hurt.
1: According to the doctors, they were done.
2: Oh, okay.
1: But they ended up staying for 5 months after being discharged.
2: What?
1: Yes.
2: They just want to be waited on hand and foot.
1: Yes.
2: Get served food.
1: Uh-huh.
2: Have a place to stay. That is insane. Who would want to stay in a hospital that long? Like, great. I want to go home.
1: Great question. So, back in October 6th of last year, 2025, they were discharged. And somehow they tried to stay. And they stuck around. And so now they're being sued by the hospital for refusing to leave. A hearing is set for March 30th with the hospital citing the need for beds, the patient preventing the use of space needed for other patients who need it more, and the diversion of hospital staff and resources.
2: Wow.
1: Why wouldn't you just want to go home?
2: Yeah. I feel like any of my family members that I visited after they're like healing in the hospital, they like want to get discharged as soon as possible.
1: Oh, listen.
2: Like, please let me go home. Actually, I promise I'm good.
1: Nobody wants to be in the hospital. 99.99% of people don't want to be in the hospital.
2: I agree.
1: And if you're working there, there's probably days where you're like, why am I here?
2: Yeah, you don't want to be there either.
1: You know, bless your heart if you were called to action.
2: Seriously.
1: To take care of other people. We love those kinds of people.
2: Yep.
1: We appreciate you. But also, more than not, there's days where you definitely don't want to be there.
2: Wow. I can't believe that they didn't, like, escort this person out. Because, yeah, you think about the money of just, like, whatever services,
1: right.
2: Food, staff.
1: I will say, my mom has been working as a nurse for 40-plus years. And she has seen it all, experienced it all. There are people that, when they do get discharged, will fake another injury just to get back into the hospital because they want certain things from that hospital.
2: Oh,
1: and they will
2: gosh.
1: Do whatever it takes to not have to leave. I can't imagine staying there for 5 months after being discharged.
2: Wow.
1: But people will find a way. And unfortunately, people that take care of others in a hospital have to sit there and deal with it because how do they know they're not faking it?
2: Like smile and wave. Yeah.
1: But how do you politely tell someone to leave? Let's say, for an instance, that you're inviting people over to your house, maybe for some basketball games or, you know, for whatever.
2: Social gathering. Yeah.
1: Everybody leaves and then there's that one person that always tends to stay over longer than they should be.
2: Oh, it's so awkward.
1: Yeah. And like everybody's gone.
2: I'm tired.
1: How do you tell them politely that they need to go home?
2: Man, I don't know if I tell them to go home. I think I just like act like I'm preparing for bed.
1: I mean,
2: like what? Read the room.
1: Yeah.
2: Read the room.
1: Yeah, look around.
2: I'm
1: going
2: to get
1: gone.
2: My pajamas now. Time to wind down. Yeah, I usually go to bed right about this time.
1: Right.
2: I got to be up early. I mean, at that point, I'll probably lie to my teeth. Like, I'll say whatever I got to say.
1: If it's during the week, I always say, well, I got to get up early. You know what I do.
2: Yeah, sorry.
1: Well, I'll see you later.
2: Yeah, beat it, dude.
1: How do you politely tell someone to leave? 812-491-9468. Text in 82474. 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
2: Again, I don't have a pet right now, but I'm slowly but surely talking my fiance.

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2: For 250 years, America has been more than a place. 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
2: Watch or Not time. What's been up in Evansville lately? Let's find out together. Mackenzie Hart here is our in-studio detective on the case, trying to figure out if these are true stories from Evansville Watch on Facebook or they've been completely made up by me. We're ready to roll here.
3: Let's do it.
2: All right, detective hat on.
3: Yep.
2: First story. Love it. A man pulled his pants down and urinated in front of several subjects who were outside simply trying to enjoy this fall day.
4: Come on now.
2: When you gotta go, you gotta go.
4: Keep your pants on and pee in a bathroom. How hard is it?
2: You're just jealous that we can go outside easily.
4: I will say it's a lot less convenient for women, but keep it in your pants. I'm going to say that this did happen, unfortunately.
2: True story, it did.
4: Yep, I'm not even going to celebrate because that's gross.
2: When you got to go, you got to go.
4: I get it.
2: Sorry.
4: But
2: sorry, it's
4: especially when we're, when it's a nice day and we're enjoying
2: this lovely fall day.
4: Scenery.
2: I look over and see this.
4: And you whip it out, put it back.
2: It rained last week. We don't need this. All right, your second story. We have a man is walking around downtown screaming at pigeons and scaring passerbys.
4: Dude.
2: I can honestly relate.
4: I can too, but I don't do it.
2: Might have been me.
4: Okay, I'm going to say, oh my gosh. I think I've seen this. I'm like, I'm actually having a flashback because I think I've seen this. But I think I'm going to say, because I think you could make this one up because it is funny. So I'm going to say, nah.
2: Fake story.
4: Okay, good.
2: Great job.
4: I was like, as much as I have literally been driving to the downtown Y after I leave here and I see this happening in front of me.
2: Yeah.
4: I'm glad it was fake.
2: Pigeons! They're everywhere. They're not real.
4: They are,
2: government spies. Government drones. Yeah, okay.
4: Spiral. Real quick. Bud.
2: Yeah, you let us know.
4: Yeah.
2: Two for two today. Way to go.
5: Nothing but a G-bang.
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1: What is something that you do that makes you feel rich, even though you're not really doing something that requires being rich? It's Clay and McKenzie here in the Hot 96 Morning Show. And one example I can think of is, I've talked about it before, I've got a really cheap projector.
2: Yeah.
1: And I've plugged in like a Roku stick in the back of it.
2: Nice.
1: So I can basically stream Roku stuff.
2: Love it.
1: In my backyard. I've got a projector screen.
2: Love it.
1: That I set up on my fence. I've got a fire pit in my backyard, and I can just have a little bonfire, watch some sports or movies in a drive-in theater.
2: It's beautiful.
1: Super cheap.
2: Living your best life.
1: But I know rich people be doing it too.
2: Absolutely. So you're like, look at me, I'm bougie.
1: Right. Yeah, I'm just in my backyard like, I'll take one nice alcoholic drink and watch a movie in my backyard.
2: Yep. Welcome to my movie theater.
1: Exactly. Clay's Drive-In. Coming to you live.
2: I like it.
1: So I feel super rich when I do something like that.
2: Slay.
1: Is there anything you can think of that you do?
2: Well, of course, I can talk myself into any sort of like sweet treat at any time.
1: Of course.
2: So if I need a nice little iced coffee, done. If I need some ice cream, some frozen yogurt, done. I will say,
1: rich in flavor?
2: All of the above.
1: Okay.
2: Yep, rich in flavor. And I feel rich, even though I'm, it's only a couple dollars. But hey, that adds up.
1: That
2: if you get a coffee
1: up
2: every morning, true, it adds up. I will also say, I buy a lot of shoes.
1: Okay.
2: If there are Nike sneakers that are pink or have some sort of cheetah leopard print design on them, they are in my closet.
1: Okay.
2: I don't think about it. I just swipe my card. I just am like, those should be mine.
1: Mm-hmm.
2: They look like I would like them, and I do like them,
1: right,
2: and they're perfect for me, and Nike made those for me.
1: Right.
2: So I need to buy them.
1: And more than likely, they match your outfits because all you do is wear cheetah and
2: thank
1: pink.
2: You.
1: Yeah.
2: Thank you. So, like, why wouldn't I?
1: Right.
2: It would be wrong if I didn't.
1: Right.
2: So, yeah.
1: It's a crime against humanity if I don't buy the cheetah print shoes or the pink shoes.
2: Tyler's like, don't you already have those? I'm like,
1: The answer's yes, but
2: they're just a little bit of a different shade of pink. And the leopard is on a different part of the shoe.
1: I can see where your fiance Tyler's coming from. I can just imagine, just be like, wait, you bought those shoes like 6 times already.
2: Yeah. And I'm rich in shoes.
1: Yay. I can't imagine what your shoe closet looks like. Text in 82474, call us 812-491-9468. What is an activity that you do that makes you feel rich? 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
1: Ooh.
4: However, we're traveling a lot.
1: Right.
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1: We got summer on the way. I mean, it's only, what, a month and a half, 2 months away. So
2: bring it on.
1: I'm looking forward to that weather. It's Clay McKenzie here in the Hot 96 Morning Show. We're about to have college out for summer. We're about to have high school out for summer.
2: Yep.
1: It's closer than you think. But, McKenzie, whenever you were getting ready to go into summer break.
2: Yep.
1: And you were old enough to work a job.
2: Mm-hmm.
1: What is the best job that you ever worked in summer?
2: That is hard to think about. I worked at the mall 1 year.
1: Ooh.
2: Which, being from Gibson County, that was a big deal.
1: I
2: had to drive into Evansville to go to work at the mall.
1: Big girl.
2: Yeah, so anyway, whatever. That was fine, I guess. I met Evansville friends, which was cool. Because, again, I'm from, you know, this small town, whatever. I thought I was super cool. And then in, like, the Hobstadt area, I worked at Dairy Queen, which was lit.
1: Ooh.
2: Because two reasons. Number one, I worked with all my friends.
1: Nice.
2: So we turned that place upside down. No work was actually done. Number two, I ate more Blizzards than anyone should be allowed to consume. And that's why I have, like, an addiction to Dairy Queen Blizzards now.
1: Right.
2: But I will tell you my worst experience, because my very first job, I mean, I was, like, ripe. 12, 13, 14, okay. Maybe.
1: A new teenager.
2: And I worked in the fields of Owensville with my cousin.
1: Uh-huh.
2: And number one, we had to wake up at the crack of dawn, which
1: good for
2: is
1: ya.
2: Still a struggle for me.
1: It's
2: and you know
1: ya.
2: That.
1: Yep.
2: Number two, it was outside, so it was hot.
1: Oh, God forbid.
2: And I sweat, and there were bugs.
1: Ew.
2: And dirt.
1: Oh, no.
2: And
1: all the farmers listening are like,
2: yeah, I'm
1: coward.
2: Sorry. I know y'all are like, this girl isn't my style. And it's true. I had the worst time. I would pray that it would, like, rain or storm so we didn't have to go. Oh,
1: wow.
2: I had
1: flashbacks of Nam over here.
2: Yeah, I hope you had a great experience and everyone else did, but I could not wait for that summer to be over.
1: Yeah, I'd say my favorite summer job ever was being a lifeguard.
2: Yeah, for sure.
1: Super easy. I mean, besides the fact that you had to get some certifications for, like, CPR and lifeguarding, you know, two very different things.
2: But good to have in the future.
1: Very good to have. And, you know, it teaches you how to help somebody if they are drowning or, you know, they need to be resuscitated.
2: Yeah.
1: But you sit there, you just have to scan the water, make sure nobody's going to drown. And, you know, you know what it looks like when someone drowns.
2: Right, for sure.
1: But that hardly happens. And, you know, when it does happen, you're ready. But when it's not happening, like, you are just sitting there getting a tan.
2: Max,
1: I was
2: chill.
1: I have never been so dark in my life
2: I
1: than
2: bet.
1: I was my senior year of high school.
2: I bet.
1: Sitting out there at the Rockport pool, making sure everybody was safe. I did have to jump in a few times for some people.
2: Fair.
1: Which I've got some stories for that.
2: And then you got to, like, cool off a little bit.
1: Oh, every time it was, like, break time, everybody got out. The lifeguards would just go off the diving boards.
2: I love it.
1: The kids would line up by the, like, the edge of the pool just so we could splash them.
2: Oh.
1: Great
2: That's
1: times.
2: Cute.
1: I miss summers out in Rockport, Indiana. That's for sure.
2: That sounds fun.
1: Text in 82474. You can also call 812-491-9468. Tell us your favorite summer job you ever had. 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

0: Again, I don't have a pet right now, but I'm slowly but surely talking my fiance Tyler into getting a puppy. Ooh. However, we're traveling a lot. Right. We've got Hype Hop stops all over the country this year. So we compromised to next year.
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3: Hi, I'm Zoe.

Mostly cloudy today with a 30% chance of rain. Our temperatures will hold pretty steady, topping out around 78. Overnight, mostly cloudy with a low of 62. And tomorrow, a mix of sun and clouds with a high of 82. I'm First Alert meteorologist Arden Gregory on Hot 96.

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1: A three-year-old's birthday party has gone super viral on TikTok for good reason. Because this kid loves vacuum cleaners. 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And so his mom was trying to figure out what kind of birthday party theme can she throw for him. 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We got vacuum cleaners on the cake. We've got the drinks that are cleaning themed. And all the guests that came in brought their own vacuums for him to test out. 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This is great. And some of the water that they brought in also was like, you know, drinking water, but they called it dirty mop water and, you know, not so clean water, all that fun stuff. This is such a well thought out theme. I love this. 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It's Hot 96.

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6: Next. I was driving to my sister's house, and it happened just like that. The guy apparently had been on the phone and just wasn't paying attention. I got 2 bars and 6 screws in my neck now. For the 6-day hospital stay and the 2 surgeries was over $300,000. I just had my husband call Hensley right away. They took care of everything. It definitely happens. So just hire Hensley.

Have we just gone too far with live streaming? Coming up next, this lady wants to live stream her wedding. Is that a good idea? Text in 82474. We discuss right here on Hot 96.

0: Mackenzie, you are planning out your wedding. You've got a lot of things that you've covered, and I want to know, because I know, you know, you're younger, you're part of the younger generation, so this might fall under the category, but do you plan on live streaming your wedding?
1: No. Okay. I had not thought about that.
0: Not even, like, went through your brain of, no. You know, everybody should see this. Okay. I'm proud of you.
1: Thank you.
0: Clay Mackenzie here in a Hot 96 Morning Show. I found a post on Reddit where a woman asked if she was being a jerk for not helping her friend set up a live stream for her wedding.
1: I'm confused. So what was the point of, like, inviting the people you invited if you're just going to live stream it for everyone to see?
0: I don't know.
1: Yeah.
0: I don't know. I think we're going too far with live streaming because people are just live streaming whatever now.
1: Fair. I have noticed, like, I'm not on TikTok a lot. I use it for business-related things. But if I do get to scroll in, tell me why the live streams on TikTok, like, freak me out. I don't know. Because it's just so chaotic.
0: What, like, are you seeing?
1: People trying to sell stuff. Like, well, yeah, here, yeah. Like, this purse and this jewelry and whatever. And it's like they're talking to people. It's almost like a live auction.
0: Basically.
1: And I'm just like, I cannot keep it. I, like, scroll off the screen as fast as I can because I'm just, like, freaked out.
0: Right. Not my algorithm.
1: Yeah. I'm like, I don't want to. No, thank you. It's just like, I'm like,
0: I am not buying an electric bike off of TikTok.
1: No.
0: Not today. Go away.
1: Yeah.
0: Everybody's live streaming stuff anymore.
1: Fair.
0: I keep seeing people, like, you know, on their lunch break, in their car, live streaming, and they're just talking about nothing.
1: That is so true.
0: Like, you ended up getting enough followers to the point where you're allowed to live stream and you're doing nothing with it.
1: Yeah.
0: I don't know how people think, you know what, I should definitely live stream my wedding. I understand if people are unable to make your wedding, but what's the point of inviting people if you're just going to do that?
1: Yeah. Like, I don't think that's in the cards for us. That's not something I'm interested in. Which, whatever. It's like, your wedding, your event.
0: No. You don't need to live stream your wedding. Stop it.
1: Yeah.
0: Stop that. You don't need to live stream your lunch break in your car. Stop it.
1: Yeah. I mean,
0: stop live streaming everything.
1: Maybe when you get to the point of, like, you can be on a reality TV show, like, let that be your moment. But you live streaming, again, talking about nothing, rambling.
0: People walking on the sidewalk.
1: Like, we're good.
0: That's all I see. I see people in their cars, live streaming, selling stuff, and walking the sidewalk.
1: Oh.
0: And literally, in their bedroom doing nothing.
1: Yeah.
0: We're live streaming too much. This is boring. Find something else.
1: Fair.
0: Just make a funny video. That's what the internet was made
1: for. It's true, yeah. Keep it short and sweet and make us laugh.
0: Make us laugh. I don't care that you are welcoming in people on your live stream in your bedroom. That's stupid. And stop live streaming weddings. That's a dumb idea.
1: Tell them how you really feel.
0: I will. You know what? You want to argue with me? Call us.
1: Oh, gosh.
0: 812-491-9468. Text in 82474. Are we going too far live streaming stuff? Or maybe we're not going far enough? Argue with me. I'll happily talk to you about it. No judgment free zone, though. Hot 96.

0: With the turning of time, things are eventually going to fade away and die out. Not trying to talk in the dark sense, but I'm talking more of like a technology kind of a sense.
1: Yeah, it just happens.
0: And, you know, memory kind of a sense. Clay and McKenzie here in Hot 96 Morning Show. Physical newspapers, more than likely, will be one of the things that will completely be gone.
1: It feels like a thing of the past now.
0: Right.
1: I mean, me personally, don't think I ever really read the newspaper.
0: Oh, I remember my dad and my mom having newspaper subscriptions being sent to their house.
1: For sure.
0: Especially my dad, because he would have a newspaper every single morning.
1: Yeah.
0: And would sit there and read before he really got to work. And this was like super early because he was a farmer. So read the newspaper, then go out to work.
1: He's like, now I know what's going on in the world.
0: Right. And then I would like bum the newspaper off of him later on.
1: Yeah.
0: Writing letters to family and friends. Don't really see that too much anymore.
1: I'll shoot you a text.
0: That's exactly right.
1: Yep.
0: Text messages and, you know, sometimes calling people has replaced all that. Not emails, but more of text and DMs and all that
1: stuff. That's more personal.
0: No one writes letters anymore.
1: No.
0: I don't really see landlines anymore.
1: No.
0: Or phones.
1: Yeah. I mean, businesses maybe. Like, obviously, they have a phone that, like, stays at the business. But, man, I don't think I know someone that has a landline at their house.
0: And if they do, it's probably a grandparent.
1: Yes.
0: That never got rid of it.
1: True.
0: Never, ever. I don't see cursive handwriting from anyone under 40.
1: Yeah. That, like, writes in cursive. Of course, we all sign our names in cursive. We
0: had to learn that somehow.
1: But yeah, that's kind of crazy because that was such a thing. I mean, third grade, you were taught how to write cursive.
0: Right.
1: And I don't think they do that.
0: Okay,
1: now.
0: Kids, you can barely write your name. Well, check this out. We are just going to never take the pen off the paper, and we're going to write words.
1: It was gibberish.
0: It was. It still is. I couldn't write out an entire sentence right now in cursive, but I could.
1: We should try.
0: I could chicken scratch my name in cursive.
1: True.
0: That's for sure. We're talking about things that are eventually going to die out or basically have died out already.
1: Yeah.
0: The art of fixing things instead of just replacing them.
1: I think that's like shots fired at me.
0: I know it is.
1: I'm not going to fix it. I don't know how. And no, I'm not going to get on YouTube and look at the tutorial because that's going to take me too much time and I'm going to do it wrong.
0: Watching a video to fix it does not take too much time. I promise.
1: I delegate those things to my fiance.
0: I promise. I mean,
1: he loves YouTube.
0: I would say like 50 years ago, it was basically ingrained in your DNA of how to fix stuff.
1: Yeah.
0: Either your parents or grandparents taught you, and then at some point, there was a physical point in time where everyone was like, why don't you just buy it instead of repairing it yourself?
1: For sure.
0: I don't know what happened.
1: Yeah.
0: But I have definitely done that before. I'm trying not to do that anymore, but sometimes you just got to.
1: I have no shame about it. I don't. I'm sorry.
0: No shame. Mackenzie's just going to buy stuff new.
1: Yeah.
0: It's fine. All right. Give us a call. 812-491-9468. Text in 82474. What do you think is something that is dying out? For example, newspapers, maybe a group or a club. I don't see those anymore, really.
1: Yeah.
0: Mailing advertisements. What is something that you see that is dying out? It's Hot 96.

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0: Mackenzie, personal question. 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Fill me in on what you do to reward yourself.
1: I probably reward myself too often. I'm just like, girl, it's tough out here and you're doing great.
0: I know what you do.
1: You know what I do, yeah. But
0: say it.
1: I go have a margarita.
0: Yep.
1: I don't even have to.
0: I know you too well.
1: That's not even a reward. That's just who I am as a person.
0: Oh, it's 5 o'clock somewhere. I guess it's time for
1: it is
0: margarita.
1: Like, I think I want one for lunch later.
0: Right. I don't really have a distinct thing that I do to reward myself for something good. Maybe an ice cream.
1: Ooh.
0: I don't have ice cream at home, so I'd have to go out and get it somewhere.
1: It's like a little special treat.
0: Yeah, exactly.
1: Like, proud of you.
0: Yeah, good job, Clay. Well, I bring this up because I've noticed a trend of adults getting into sticker charts.
1: Oh.
0: It's the same sticker charts that you remember from, like, elementary school. Oh, your classmate did something really good. They get a gold star. That's exactly what adults are doing now.
1: That is interesting.
0: They give themselves gold stars. I guess it's like a motivation system to, you know, show that they're doing something good.
1: Without spending money. I mean, some people, you know, it's rough out here in this economy.
0: Right.
1: So I get it. We are like, oh, let me go buy myself this and buy myself that because I'm doing a good job. Like, okay, whatever floats your boat, I guess.
0: Right. Things like, you know, going to the gym, that's a good thing.
1: Mm-hmm.
0: Maybe reward yourself if you don't go too often, but if you went today, that's great.
1: Yeah.
0: I've noticed that people do it for, like, staying sober, which is good.
1: Oh, that's cool.
0: That's a great thing. Avoiding their exes.
1: Yep.
0: Sometimes
1: people... Don't text him. Don't do it.
0: Sometimes people have that problem.
1: Hey, if you are about to text your ex and you decide not to... Absolutely go get some ice cream.
0: Yeah.
1: Like, great work.
0: I would say so.
1: Don't do it.
0: Don't go and see them at all. They're an ex for a reason.
1: Period.
0: But how do you reward yourself for something good that you've done? You can call 812-491-9468. You can text in 82474. Or are you doing a sticker chart to reward yourself? Does that make you feel good?
1: It's fine.
0: It is fine. There's no judgment.
1: Great.
0: I just want to know how people have gotten into that. I usually, like I said, I buy an ice cream. I reward myself with that. I should probably find another outlet so I can lose a little weight. But you know that ice cream is tasting pretty good. You know, there's just something about that Bluebell. I'm telling you. Something about it. Text in 82474. Give us a call. How do you reward yourself after doing something good? Hot 96.

Mostly cloudy today with a 30% chance of rain. Our temperatures will hold pretty steady, topping out around 78. Overnight, mostly cloudy with a low of 62. And tomorrow, a mix of sun and clouds with a high of 82. I'm First Alert meteorologist Arden Gregory on Hot 96.

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1: We've been on the topic of graduation for college, high school lately, and we want to know if you are graduating college, you're moving out soon, or if you're graduating high school, you're about to move out. 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McKenzie, I feel like you lost your room.
2: Yeah, I know the feeling. Actually, now that I think about it, so when I went to college, that was the same year that we moved out of my childhood home and my mom like actually downsized to a smaller home. One, because our old home had like 4 or 5 bedrooms and a basement and like all of these things. And it was just me and my brother, but still, like, we'd have friends over and all these things. So now I'm graduating. My brother was 4 years behind me, so he's going into high school. So my mom's just like, we don't need all this space, all these rooms and whatever. So we downsized still in Hobstad just to a different house.
1: Right.
2: And there were 3 bedrooms, so enough for my mom to have the master and then me and my brother to have, like, 2 of the spare rooms or whatever. And how rude. I am the favorite child, always have been, always will be, and my brother got to have his pick of the room because I was going to college, so I wasn't going to be home that much. So he
1: chose.
2: I don't care. He chose the room in the back, and I know he chose it because the sun wouldn't shine through the window. So he was like in the back of the house where it was like darker. It was a vibe back there. My room had right in the front, had sun coming in. It was warm too. It was like hotter.
1: I'd almost prefer the most lit room.
2: Really?
1: Yeah.
2: See, I want it to be dark. Like when I sleep, I'm like, I can't have light shining in my eyeballs.
1: No, but I like a well lit room. I need to be able to see. Like I gotta know where I'm at. Like my old childhood room was facing the south, but it was so well lit because it had a really, really nice window.
2: Okay.
1: And it was never dark. Like I had the thinnest curtains you could ever imagine.
2: Oh, I do blackout curtains.
1: Oh my God.
2: I don't want to see. It needs to be dark. But anyway, so I didn't get kicked out of my room necessarily, but I got the freaking second choice, the second hand room, because my brother got to choose whatever room he wanted, which is dumb. But
1: I hate to break it to you. He was the baby. He's probably the favorite.
2: He's not. I promise.
1: Okay.
2: It's me.
1: All right. I gradually lost my room. Because whenever I was in college, I would come back for the summer. So it was still my room. But once I moved out, you know, gradually things started disappearing from the room. I still have plenty of things in that room still.
2: I'm sure.
1: Right at this moment.
2: Right.
1: It's very different.
2: Yeah.
1: Definitely no bed in there anymore.
2: Yeah. Nobody's living in there.
1: Mom's stuff, all of Billy's stuff. But it gradually went away. And there was one point where I went up there just to check on things. Because you got to go check. Just to go check
2: it
1: out.
2: Are my things still there?
1: Yeah. And it looked completely different. I'm like, oh, I guess I'm totally moved out. And my mom comes up. She's like, you know, if you need to, you can always come move back
2: and
1: rearrange things. I'm like, it's fine. Like, let me bury my childhood in this room right now.
2: My mom told me that when I took, like, I guess my dresser and my bed, she actually let me, I mean, I was 22 years old, 23 years old. She let me move in with my boyfriend at the time. And she said when I came and, like, got all that stuff, she cried after I left because she was like, you're officially, like, moving out and, like, being an adult and, like, starting your life. And I'm like,
1: let's cry together.
2: It is an emotional thing. This is a big moment in people's lives.
1: The nest is emptying a little.
2: Yeah.
1: Sad. 812-491-9468. Text in 82474. If you have graduated or you are about to leave, are you about to lose your room? Did you lose your room? It's Hot 96.

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2: Text the word market to 82474 to see these great items being sold in the Tri-State. With a 75-mile radius around Evansville, it includes about 90% of the Tri-State, I would say.
0: Yep.
2: So we've got a lot of items being sold on Marketplace right now that I think are so worth it, and somebody's going to buy a lot of these things. So we'll start with our first item, and Mackenzie will do her best to try to guess how much each item is worth.
0: I really will.
2: And we'll start with our first item. It is a zip-up bulletproof vest.
0: Yeah, because you never know.
2: Being sold here in Evansville.
0: Yeah, it's crazy out here. And summertime has people acting a fool.
2: Right.
0: So let me just protect myself.
2: Not a bad idea.
0: I have no idea. I've never owned a bulletproof vest or a bullet. So
2: I've never worn it. I don't know how heavy they are.
0: Yeah, that's what I'm saying. I don't know how much they go for. Let's do,
2: your best guess.
0: $50.
2: Bingo.
0: Shut up.
2: $50.
0: Oh.
2: $50.
0: What a great day.
2: How about that?
0: Don't ever expect me to do that again.
2: That was great.
0: Today, I guessed it on the money.
2: It looks like a regular vest, honestly.
0: Yeah. I mean, it looks like it is going to do what it's supposed to do.
2: Yeah.
0: So, nice.
2: Yeah. There you go. Congratulations, Mackenzie.
0: I win. Do I win the vest?
2: No. You just win in spirit.
0: Okay.
2: I definitely hate this. Cat Crocs. Four cat Crocs.
0: Oh, I bet they're so tiny and cute.
2: They are tiny.
0: For little cat feet.
2: Crocs are not cute.
0: Well, yeah,
2: I don't like Crocs. They're gross looking. But there's four of them. They are lime green, and obviously they are put on your cat.
0: So you aren't going to buy these for Sody?
2: Absolutely not.
0: Okay.
2: No. I'm not even going to show this to her.
0: Okay.
2: But we've got four cat Crocs, very tiny and cheap. So how much do you think the four cat Crocs are worth?
0: Let's go 15.
2: Overshooting. It's $5.
0: Oh, what a deal. Oh my gosh. They're actually so cute.
2: They're tiny.
0: Oh.
2: They're in sport mode too.
0: Yeah. They're ready to go.
2: If your cat hates you now, buy these cat Crocs and put them on there, and they will hate you even more.
0: It's true, but they'll look super cute.
2: One positive is that they won't be able to claw you wearing cat Crocs.
0: That's true.
2: Or tear up your furniture.
0: Or probably move very fast. But, like, I feel like they'll be like, this sucks.
2: But once they're removed from your cat,
0: run.
2: Pray they don't find you sleeping. That's what I'll say. And our final item being sold here in Evansville, it is a horse trailer.
0: Oh.
2: Here's the catch.
0: Uh-huh.
2: It's pink. It is a pink horse trailer, Mackenzie's favorite.
0: I'm going to have to get a horse now.
2: It's used in fair condition. Looks like it's got some rust on it. Definitely been used.
0: Okay.
2: It's a 1968 Phoenix horse trailer.
0: Ooh.
2: They say it's vintage with tons of character and potential. This trailer has been used as a project, would make a great food trailer, mobile business, photo booth, boutique trailer, or restoration project.
0: Okay.
2: I'm thinking Mackenzie would benefit highly from a pink horse trailer.
0: Yeah, no, I think so too, because they even said you could do it, because I don't have a horse.
2: It looks like it would fit one horse.
0: Okay.
2: That's about it.
0: It could do other things, they said. It could be something else.
2: For sure. Well, what do you think this is worth?
0: Oh my goodness. I mean, it's got wheels. Like, it's a whole trailer that you attach to a car, right?
2: Yes. Got a hitch. Got four wheels on it to haul around.
0: Let me go. I literally have no idea. $1,500?
2: Not too far off. $2,800.
0: Oh, I was going to say $2,500. Okay, I love that.
2: Pink everywhere.
0: I love that.
2: I knew you would.
0: It's vintage for sure.
2: I found this. I'm like, Mackenzie's going to die.
0: Yeah. Maybe I just put the Hype Hop logo on that and like we all just ride in it when we go to an event.
2: Parades and stuff.
0: Okay. I'm interested.
2: I mean,
0: where is it being sold on?
2: Evansville.
0: Okay.
2: Yeah.
0: Okay. I'm going to have to message her.
2: Right. All right. Well, lots of great things being sold on Marketplace. Obviously, like pink horse trailers.

0: Mackenzie, you don't have any pets, so I'm going to ask you about when you go on a vacation, do you have anybody that goes and checks on your house while you're gone?
1: Yeah, for sure.
0: Okay, just making sure I'm not the only one. Clay and Mackenzie here in the Hot 96 Morning Show. I'm sure a lot of people have somebody pop by the house to check to make sure everything is okay.
1: Yeah.
0: But when it comes to pets, I don't know how you deal with it, but I usually have my mom come over.
1: Nice.
0: Check on my cat, Sody.
1: Yeah.
0: Katie's mom also comes by. We even have a neighbor that we trust that comes by.
1: That's great.
0: So we have, like, the whole tri-state come in to check on our cat.
1: Everybody's got a shift.
0: Because this cat is a princess and needs to be pampered.
1: I love that for her.
0: But we also got plants, too. We don't want the plants dead by the time we come back.
1: Very true.
0: So we're going to be on a vacation. And we've already, you know, set up some people to come by and check on the cat while we're gone.
1: That's great.
0: Didn't really think about, like, a boarding place for her.
1: Yeah.
0: I mean, I feel like she'd get really anxious and nervous if she got removed from the house.
1: Like a totally different environment.
0: Right.
1: I agree.
0: So we're just going to keep her there, but we have people coming by all the time just to check and see how everything is.
1: Cool.
0: We've got, like, a automatic pet feeder. We've got like a little fountain for the water.
1: She's gonna be taken care of just fine.
0: Right, but I just want to know what everyone else does too, because I keep thinking maybe we're going a little overboard.
1: I don't think so. I mean, again, I don't have a pet right now, but I'm slowly but surely talking my fiance Tyler into getting a puppy.
0: Ooh.
1: However, we're traveling a lot.
0: Right.
1: We've got Hype Hop stops all over the country this year. So we compromised to next year.
0: Okay.
1: But see, my Nana lives like three minute drive, if that, from our house. So like she would come check on, or probably just like dog sit. But when we do go out of town, like she'll just pop in, make sure like our trash is put out. Like, you know, we normally turn our water off, I think Tyler does. So she just like comes and like checks on things, checks on the AC, make sure everything's good to go. Because I mean, if you're gone for a week, I mean, that's a long time for like a house to just sit.
0: Right.
1: Abandoned, essentially.
0: Yeah.
1: So
0: basically,
1: I don't think you're going overboard at all.
0: Okay. I keep thinking maybe we've got too many people coming by, but also, you know, that little animal is very near and dear to us.
1: She's precious.
0: She's a precious angel baby.
1: Protect her at all costs.
0: Absolutely. And that is her domain.
1: Fair. So, very fair.
0: I feel like cats and dogs are different. Like, dogs definitely need more people around because
1: attention. They want to be played with.
0: They do.
1: Like, they have to go outside. Yeah.
0: Cats do in a way as well, but also, like, they're so independent. They just, like, half the time they want to be left alone to sleep, and the other half, like, hey, I'm alive, pet me.
1: She's going to vibe. Like, she is going to just prance around your house like she owns the place. Like,
0: and we got cameras, so it's not like we won't be able to see her.
1: Yep. So, she'll be good.
0: All right. Well, what do you do when you go on a vacation and you have pets, or maybe you just need everybody to check in? Do you have people come over, or do you board up your animals? Give us a call, 812-491-9468. 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
1: A three-year-old's birthday party has gone super viral on TikTok for good reason. Because this kid loves vacuum cleaners. He just loves the clean. And so his mom was trying to figure out what kind of birthday party theme can she throw for him. Vacuum cleaners everywhere. Vacuum cleaners. We got vacuum cleaners on the cake. We've got the drinks that are cleaning themed. And all the guests that came in brought their own vacuums for him to test out. And a prize was awarded to the people that brought in his favorite appliance. This is great. And some of the water that they brought in also was like, you know, drinking water, but they called it dirty mop water and, you know, not so clean water, all that fun stuff. This is such a well thought out theme. I love this. 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
2: Mostly cloudy today with a 30% chance of rain. Our temperatures will hold pretty steady, topping out around 78. Overnight, mostly cloudy with a low of 62. And tomorrow, a mix of sun and clouds with a high of 82. I'm First Alert meteorologist Arden Gregory on Hot 96.

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1: Are baby showers for women only? It's Clay and McKenzie here in the Hot 96 Morning Show. I'm trying to figure that out because, one, I'm having a baby in September.
2: Correct.
1: And two, we are trying to put down a list of people that are going to be invited to this baby shower. But all I've ever known on the man side of it is that women go to this.
2: For sure. Yeah.
1: But I don't know if men go to this.
2: I'd say, like, historically, bridal showers, baby showers have been around the bride or the mother.
1: Right.
2: So it is a lot of girls.
1: Yes.
2: But I feel like a more modern approach that's happening now is like a couple's shower.
1: Right.
2: Because you're both the parents.
1: Right.
2: And a lot of times I feel like the husband or the father or the partner, whatever, is like included in some way. Like they come to like open the gifts and say thank you.
1: Right.
2: Type thing. But either way.
1: I know that if it's going to be just women only, then the guys usually have what they call a diaper party.
2: I've seen that.
1: They get the boys together, they get some beers, and the only way that they can join in with the future dad is if they have diapers to bring.
2: Right, because what are you going to use when you have a baby?
1: Diapers.
2: Absolutely.
1: Tons of diapers.
2: Yes.
1: So I might have that.
2: Yeah, cool.
1: Right, but I do plan on being at this baby shower because, you know,
2: it's also your baby.
1: Yeah, I want to be part of it. I want to be part of this baby's life.
2: I mean, you went halfsies, so like yeah, exactly. you deserve to be there. Yeah.
1: Yes, yes. Going to share my last name. But I think historically it's been women, but I could be wrong. I don't know how any other baby showers have gone down. I've never been to a baby shower personally.
2: Yeah.
1: Never been invited. That's your fault, not mine. But I'm trying to figure out, like, if guys do go to this, what do? They just, like, stick around and... I really don't know. What do you do at a baby shower?
2: Yeah.
1: Honestly. If you have ever been to a baby shower, you're a guy, text in 82474 and let me know what you did. Maybe it was your baby's baby shower,
2: sure.
1: Or maybe you were just invited just because, but are they meant for women only, or am I missing something? Call us 812-491-9468, text in 82474.

0: You're waking up with the best of the Hot 96 Morning Show with Clay and McKenzie. What to do, what to do. Here's this morning's Tri-State Dilemma on Hot 96.
1: We had Alex write in to us today for our dilemma, and you can always give us a call at 812-491-9468 or text in 82474 if you have an opinion or some advice on how to fix this Tri-Stater's dilemma. But Alex says, over the weekend, my girlfriend and I were traveling, and we were just north of Nashville, and we got caught in standstill traffic jam, which does happen in Nashville.
2: Yeah.
1: And that led to a debate over what to do when traffic isn't moving and someone really has to go to the bathroom. I told her I was just going to use an empty water bottle that we had in the car.
2: Oh.
1: She said that was disgusting.
2: Right.
1: And then I suggested pulling into the emergency lane and going on the side of the road. That, she said, was inappropriate. Neither option, in my view, is preferable to just going in your pants. So other than packing an emergency pair of adult diapers in the car, what's the proper traffic jam bathroom etiquette? Mackenzie, thoughts? You said ew to the bottle idea.
2: Yeah, I do think ew to the bottle idea.
1: Why?
2: I don't want that pee bottle.
1: You hate us because you ain't us.
2: Remaining in the vehicle.
1: You hate us because you ain't us.
2: Yeah. I mean, unfortunately, that would probably just not work for me. However,
1: don't look.
2: I cannot be hypocritical and say that I have not pulled off on the side of the road in my 28 years of life.
1: Okay.
2: That has happened a lot. Not a lot. More than one occasion.
1: I don't have
2: a problem.
1: I've only done the bottle thing one time, and it was in traffic.
2: I can't with the bottle thing. I just have to completely disregard that. Side of the road is different, though, because absolutely everyone's going to know what you're doing because you're in standstill traffic. Like,
1: no one's going to know anything with a bottle.
2: I will know.
1: They
2: I will
1: look.
2: Hear it. I will probably
1: Turn
2: smell
1: the radio
2: it.
1: Up.
2: I will see
1: Windows
2: it.
1: Windows down. I've got fixes for every problem you have.
2: Here's the thing. If you're with your bros and you want to pull out the bottle, pull out the bottle. I don't think it would work for me.
1: What if they got to really go, though?
2: I just like, and here's the most unfortunate part is I'm just envisioning it, and I don't want that.
1: Oh.
2: Yeah.
1: Okay.
2: Every
1: then don't look.
2: I can't. I just.
1: I'm a nervous peer. Don't do that.
2: I don't want any part of the bottle. The side of the road thing is probably the best option.
1: Alex is in pain.
2: I get it. I am not the best traveler.
1: She says it's inappropriate to just pull off the side of the road and go like that.
2: It's unfortunate. Like, you are, like, desperate times call for desperate measures. That is where we're at.
1: Yeah.
2: Because having to go to the bathroom is one of the worst situations. Like, we've all been there.
1: Oh, yeah.
2: In a place or a time or a situation where there's really no option to go to the bathroom.
1: Explode.
2: And you're, like, dying inside.
1: Yes.
2: I have been there. I get it. And I have pulled off on the side of the road. But it's never been in a traffic jam. It's just been, like, where you look up the nearest gas station and it's still, like, 20 minutes away. And you're like, it is now or never. Like, yes. I have to do it.
1: Yeah.
2: But I've never done it in standstill traffic where people are on every side of you.
1: Oh, yeah.
2: That's unfortunate.
1: Yeah. That's when you open the back car door up.
2: Yeah, but even then, people are going to see your feet on the ground and they're going to know what's up.
1: Let's go back to the bottle thing.
2: Oh, I can't with the bottle.
1: So how do we help Alex in his dilemma here?
2: Yeah.
1: Maybe take Mackenzie's advice and just open the doors up and just say, gotta go when you gotta go. Or use the bottle method if you can. But what do you think? Do you have better advice? Give us a call, 812-491-9468. Text in 82474. How do you know I'm not using a bottle right now, Mackenzie?
2: Thankfully, I don't think you are.
1: You don't
2: but
1: know.
2: Now I'm never going to look in your direction.
1: You don't know. Top
2: Gross.
1: 96.

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Tickets to Brigette Park this morning with Clay and McKenzie and the Hot 96 Morning Show. Do not worry, there's another pair tomorrow morning happening at 7:40. You can spend your entire summer at Brigette Park. Clay is always, always at Brigette Park. So if you ever want somebody to hang out with, Clay will absolutely be there. Got a song you want to hear while you're at work?

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Sarah Pepper on Hot 96. We're talking about ways to get over your ex. I was out this week and I heard a girl talking over the fact that her boyfriend is still not over her 2 years later and she's now engaged. So how do you get over that heartbreak? Text, have you considered even for a moment that perhaps you are the one who got away? Hot 96.

I just read a story and I think to myself, what are you thinking? Like, what? Sarah Pepper here at Hot 96, a UK man got arrested because he threw a three-year-old into an alligator enclosure at a zoo. Like, what is going on with you? He was arrested. Suspicion of attempted murder, you think?

0: it's rough out here in this economy. Right. So I get it. We are like, oh, let me go buy myself this and buy myself that because I'm doing a good job. Like, okay, yeah. Whatever floats your boat, I guess.
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Sarah Pepper here on Hot 96. I made the comment earlier that I think Taylor Swift is already married. I never know when I'm scrolling late at night if I actually remember something that I saw while I was scrolling or if I actually dreamed it. But for some reason, I remember seeing a video where I think Taylor Swift flashed a wedding band. And no, she's not getting married at the Ocean House. Did not this past weekend. So that was rude. But her bachelorette party,

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Grossed over $129 million worldwide. So far. It's going to keep going. I bet it's over $200 now.

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You know how we do, dude. All the way until about 12:30, 12:45, we play your favorite songs from the 2000s, like Flo Rida and Neo. Oh, I forgot they

0: 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Right. So I get it. We are like, oh, let me go buy myself this and buy myself that because I'm doing a good job. Like, okay, yeah. Whatever floats your boat, I guess.
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to mix black powder in a blender. The fact that we have to tell people this is crazy. A loud blast rocked Lakewood. I know what you're going to think, Florida. No, Washington. 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Come on now. You ruined a perfectly good blender. 96.

0: loving, I'm living, so we turning up. 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
1: 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It's somber now. It's hot.

0: 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Right. So I get it. We are like, oh, let me go buy myself this and buy myself that because I'm doing a good job. 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Whatever floats your boat, I guess.
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my God, how uplifting and inspiring you've been for me for all this time. And I love you, and no one is freaking fun here. Yeah.

Saw a lot of people out running this past weekend. I was one of them. If you're thinking about joining us for the Evansville Half Marathon of 5 Miler, it's all presented by German American Bank. It's happening on October 3rd, downtown Evansville. I know what you're thinking, Sarah. There's no way that I can train for a half marathon. Join Team 13. You get to join a group of people who are training together. It's pretty fantastic. 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

Fest and Miss Jackson. 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

Joker and Disco Lies and a chance for you to win a pair of tickets to Burdette Park coming up on Hot 96. We'll do that just after 3. It's Sienna Spiro, Die on This Hill Now. 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

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Good afternoon, I'm Tyler Fox. We're dab smack in the middle of another hot streak on Hot 96 going down till 242. 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

So she's not married yet that we know of. After three, Tyler inside another hot streak on Hot 96, going down till 312. 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

0: 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Right. 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

I love it. 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He sold off his entire music catalog for something to the tune of $350 million. 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

J3435 from our Hyundai of Evansville, Texans at 82474 for Princeton. Good afternoon, I'm Tyler Fox. Just after 4, let's get you paid with our Hot 96 Cash App. Open up the app. Click on the Hot 96 Cash App inside of the app where it says win $25. Click on that button right there. Then enter the keyword RAT, R-A-T. That's RAT, R-A-T. You do that, you'll qualify for $25 from Hot 96.

0: Jenny, the remix of Dracula on the Hit Music Channel Hot 96. I'm Tyler Fox. You want to go to the River City Rodeo at the Vandenberg 4-H Center September the 11th, 10, 12th? If you do, be caller number 9 right now, 812-491-9468, and I'll get you hooked up.
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After Blackpink on the way on the Hit Music Channel Hot 96, was just checking in with Byron Douglas from 14 WFIE and the First Alert Forecast, calling for overcast conditions the rest of the afternoon. About 71, we'll see 63 overnight, 81, a little bit warmer, sunshine tomorrow. I'm definitely down for that. Latest from Harry Styles, part of this hot streak that's happening till 442 on Hot 96.

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See about 71, 63, overnight 81, with sunshine tomorrow, which is good because after a day like today, could use a little sunshine.

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We'll have more Burdett Park Aquatic Center passes tomorrow just after 3. 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

0: 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Right. 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

That's Zara Larson and Lush Life on the Hit Music Channel Hot 96. I'm Tyler Fox. We're inside another hot streak. Not stop until 6:12. Join Sarah Pepper tomorrow at noon for the 2K Cafe right here on Hot 96. She flashes back to the early 2000s and relives all those memories with you at lunchtime.

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Just a couple of minutes after 6. Good evening, officially. I'm Tyler. 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Enter the keyword RAT, R-A-T. It's RAT, R-A-T. You'll be qualified for $25 right now if you do it.

0: it's rough out here in this economy. Right. So I get it. We are like, oh, let me go buy myself this and buy myself that because I'm doing a good job. 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Whatever floats your boat, I guess.
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I've got Chapel Run and BTS on the way on the Hit Music Channel Hot 96. We're not stopping till 6:42. I'm Tyler Fox. 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